Tristan. Snow drives by the foot that's slow. 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

0: Peter, what's a bomba clot? 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
1: Bomba clot. 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

0: Clot, ras clot, blood clot, and every kind of clot you can think of is bad word and indecent language. Yeah. And I born come here it in Jamaica, so why is it indecent? So I went on an investigation, and once upon a time I found myself in some circumstances held down by some spiritual vampires that my mouth couldn't move, my tongue couldn't shake, my hand couldn't move, and the only thing could make me move is say, move your bumbleclot, and I'm free.
1: All right.
0: Yes, I. And from that day on, I never stopped saying bumbleclot.

Okay, we're getting there. At least I had a chunk. Okay, it's how I choose to live.

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1: I'm American most wanted. I'm working for the night, marauders. I'm working for the night.

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1: Girl, you know what I'm talking about. It's natural.

Ronan's room. Oh, she left me while I was in the moon. But now I'm talking to you.

This is Radio Caroline on 199, your all-day music station, England's first commercial radio station. The time is 1 minute after 4 o'clock, and it's time for the big lineup.